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12: When you came to us, you ain't have a dollar in your pocket. You heard it was zero down. And you left in a car.

But that's why you came to us, right? 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And you listened. You paid attention. 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The zero down.

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We won't count Tuesday out. We're counting it in because every day is another chance to make progress. Smile a little bit more and appreciate how far we've come. Keep your head up, stay focused, and let this music carry you through. Just another reason to turn the music up and the stress down. I got you. 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

Wow, time sure does fly when you're having a good time. But that's going to about do it for me. Always a pleasure being in your company Monday through Thursday from 7 until 10. But I'm going to leave you in the hands of the capable one, Keith Sweat inside the Sweat Hotel, who's got you till 3 a.m. Nice time vibe, too. Tomorrow, Wednesday, we're going to get over the hump together. Woo-wee, this week is going by quick. Won't you come on back through at 7 o'clock? I'll be praying for you, brothers and sisters. Thank you.

0: so much for doing the same for us. Have yourself a beautiful night. God bless.
1: You got him. Keep the tip up, kiddo. Reel him in. Reel him in.
2: C-A-L-L-D-A-D.
1: Hi, it's Matt from Call Dad. I really like to fish. I'm not that good at it, mind you. Let's say the fish and I, we have a mutual misunderstanding. My son, though, is obsessed with fishing. He picks the spots we fish. He tells me what lures to use. He ignores that the fish he's hunting is bigger than he is. Seriously, he pulled in a tarpon on his own last year. And when he decided to catch a long-nosed gar, bam, he hooked one. And the look on his face, pure joy. And when I see that joy, the feeling I get is, it's indescribable. Excitement, pride, the butterflies in my stomach. Seeing him be amazing. I like fishing, but I love being a dad.
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You're inside the Sweat Hotel, and I'm your host, Keith Sweat. Now, baby, if you play your cards right, you can probably get anything you want. Hit me up at 866-92-SWEAT. The number is 866-927-9328. We're apologizing. We are confessing. And I am your maintenance man. Let's start this night off just like this.

0: You're inside the Sweat Hotel. Who am I speaking to?
1: A1.
0: A1. Okay, what's your real name, baby?
1: Angel.
0: Angel? Okay, how you doing, Angel? Where you calling from?
1: I'm all right. Macon, Georgia.
0: Macon, Georgia. What can I do for you tonight, Angel?
1: It's just like, I'm really thinking, like, my friend is not the person that I thought he was, you know?
0: What do you mean he's not the person you thought he was?
1: Like, sometimes I feel like he's a friend. He showed me a lot of love, but then sometimes he don't, you know? And so I'm thinking, like, maybe he's just a friend, just to see what I'm about, you know?
0: So he doesn't show you the love that you feel like he should show you?
1: Yes.
0: Oh, so you feel like that makes him something totally different than what you thought he was?
1: Yes.
0: Okay, all right, babe. Thank you for checking inside the Sweat Hotel. I appreciate you, all right?
1: Okay, thank you. I appreciate it very much.
0: Hey, you're inside the Sweat Hotel, and I'm your host, Keith Sweat. And I need you to keep the calls coming. The number is 866-92-SWEAT. That's 866-927-9328.
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5: 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You have to find out what happens next. 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You feel different. 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
17: When you came to us, you ain't have a dollar in your pocket. You heard it was zero down, and you left in a car.

That's why you came to us, right? Because we said it was zero down to get a car. We told you credit, none of that matters. We told you that repo don't matter. That's what we said. And you listened. You paid attention. You left in that car. The zero down.

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4: Hello, who am I speaking to?
5: Hi, this is Shea.
4: Hey, Shea, how you doing, baby? What's going on with you tonight?
5: Well, I'm all right. I just wanted to apologize. I feel guilty.
4: Oh, why do you feel guilty?
5: Well, my boyfriend, Paul Tate, He ain't been spending time with me and don't know how to do things. And I just went to somebody else. I've been begging him to be with me, and he refused. He always said he's working and this and that. Ain't nobody working on 24 hours a day. And I cheated on him, and I feel bad because I ain't never cheated on him. I needed, you know, to be somebody to love me. I need somebody to love me.
4: All right, well, who can love you better? Your man or the person that you went to?
5: Person I went to, I don't care about them. I just wanted some loving. That's all. I mean, I ain't getting no loving. I mean, I don't like nobody getting on me and get off me in 1 minute.
4: Well, that's what your man does?
5: Yeah. I ain't got time for that. I'm a freak, and I love to love, make love.
4: How long y'all been together?
5: Almost a year. You know, I've been trying to talk to him and, you know, and do everything I can for him and gave him a place to stay for him and his little girl and everything, and it's just not working. It just didn't work out. I raised both of them by myself.
4: Well, baby, you're a good girl, you know, and I'm quite sure you'll find something that's just as good for you as you're good for them. So I hope and I pray that there's something out there or someone out there for you, and I'm quite sure there is, and they will come your way in the very near future.
5: It will be. I'm not going to worry about it. I'm just glad I talked to you. You made me feel better. You know, I'm all right. I'll be all right. I'm a strong black woman, you know, with a lot to live.
4: Keep listening, baby, and if you need to talk to someone, I'm here. Call me, all right?
5: All right.
4: All right, baby girl. Take care of yourself.
5: Thank you.
4: Have a good night.
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0: You got him. Keep the tip up, kiddo. Reel him in. Reel him in.
1: C-A-L-L-D-A-D.
0: Hi, it's Matt from Call Dad. I really like to fish. I'm not that good at it, mind you. Let's say the fish and I, we have a mutual misunderstanding. My son, though, is obsessed with fishing. He picks the spots we fish. He tells me what lures to use. He ignores that the fish he's hunting is bigger than he is. Seriously, he pulled in a tarpon on his own last year. And when he decided to catch a long-nosed gar, bam, he hooked one. And the look on his face, pure joy. And when I see that joy, the feeling I get is, it's indescribable. Excitement, pride, the butterflies in my stomach. Seeing him be amazing. I like fishing, but I love being a dad.
1: All you gotta do is call dad.com.
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4: 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Seriously, he pulled in a tarpon on his own last year. 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And when I see that joy, the feeling I get is, it's indescribable. Excitement, pride, the butterflies in my stomach. Seeing him be amazing. I like fishing, but I love being a dad.
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2: Hey, this is Keith. Who am I speaking to?
3: Hi, Keith. This is Gail.
2: Hey, Gail. How you doing, baby? What's going on with you tonight?
3: Just a little brokenhearted tonight.
2: Why is that?
3: Men.
2: Men? What do you mean by that?
3: Well, I was in this relationship, and the guy decided that, I guess he got scared. So he decided he needed some time to back off.
2: But you said you scared him off. How did you scare him off?
3: I don't know. I guess because I'm single.
2: You know, you might have wanted too much too fast.
3: I'm not looking to get married. I just wanted a friend.
2: Okay, maybe. Did he think you were looking to get married?
3: I don't know. Maybe he did.
2: Did you lay the terms out in the beginning? Did you say, hey, I'm not looking to get married. I'm just looking for a friend right now. And if things go to that point, then it's all good.
3: Yeah, I did. I laid it all out because I didn't want him to get the wrong idea. Evidently, he did.
2: But you know what? Maybe he'll realize what he had and come on back. What do you think?
3: Maybe.
2: Do you care about him?
3: Yeah, I do.
2: All right, well, just had to keep the faith, baby. Maybe he'll realize what he had and come on back. You know, just make sure you let him know that you're not looking for a marriage right now. You just wanted a friend or companion. And
3: just somebody to help fun with.
2: All right, well, you need to make that call and let him know, reemphasize that. And once you reemphasize that, he might have a second thought about coming back, okay?
3: Okay.
2: All right, baby girl. Thank you for checking in. Love you, girl.
3: Love you, Keith.
2: Bye-bye.
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0: You're inside the Sweat Hotel. 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
1: A1.
0: A1? A1. Okay, what's your real name, baby?
1: Angel.
0: Angel?
1: Uh-huh.
0: Okay, how you doing, Angel? Where you calling from?
1: I'm all right. Macon, Georgia.
0: Macon, Georgia. What can I do for you tonight, Angel?
1: It's just like, I'm really thinking, like, my friend is not the person that I thought he was, you know?
0: What do you mean he's not the person you thought he was?
1: Like, sometimes I feel like he's a front. He showed me a lot of love, but then sometimes he don't, you know? And so I'm thinking, like, maybe he's just a friend, just to see what I'm about, you know?
0: So he doesn't show you the love that you feel like he should show you?
1: Yes.
0: Oh, so you feel like that makes him something totally different than what you thought he was?
1: Yes.
0: Okay, all right, baby. Thank you for checking inside the Sweat Hotel. I appreciate you, all right?
1: Okay, thank you. I appreciate it very much.
0: Hey, you're inside the Sweat Hotel, and I'm your host, Keith Sweat. And I need you to keep the calls coming. The number is 866-92-SWEAT. That's 866-927-9328.

0: You're inside the Sweat Hotel. Who am I speaking to?
1: This is Dee.
0: Hey, Dee, how you doing? Where are you calling from tonight?
1: I'm calling from Detroit.
0: Okay, Dee, what can I do for you tonight?
1: I'm calling about the topic.
0: Okay, I'm listening.
1: I've been with this guy, it'll be going on 5 months. Mm-hmm. And as far as, I don't know who I'm dealing with, he can be the sweet. I fell in love with his mind because he is very intelligent. But then the next minute, he's nice. And then one minute, he's like this whole different person. And he a Scorpio man.
0: Mm-hmm.
1: So, and I'm a Gemini. And I'm still, and I love her. And he just, I guess he's trying to love like I do. I don't know. But I'm in love with him. And I'm trying to make this relationship work. Like, we are on hold. I guess he said we separated right now. But I don't know how to deal with him. I don't know.
0: Basically, give your situation a little time because yours is early. All right.
1: Right. Thank you. I agree with you.
0: All right, baby girl. Thank you for checking into the Sweat Hotel. All right.
1: Bye-bye.
0: Take care of yourself. Bye-bye.
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0: Sweat Hotel. Who am I speaking to?
1: Dion.
0: Hey, Dion, where are you calling from, babe?
1: I'm referring to your topic, but I'm in a relationship with this person, and everything seems to be good, but just like you said, I don't know who I'm dealing with. Like, we'll have maybe one or two good weeks together, and then the next week, we don't communicate at all.
0: Now, where does the communication fall off at? I mean, what happens that you don't communicate?
1: I'll call him, we'll text. I'll text, and he won't get back up with me. But we're together. But it's just like, you know, like, we're in it for maybe a couple of days, in the next couple of days, and he's just not here.
0: Does he get bored with you?
1: I mean, maybe it possibly could be that maybe he's dealing with your relationships, and maybe I'm the other person.
0: Okay.
1: And maybe, you know, that person has him on these certain days. So, you know, I mean, maybe. I mean, I just wouldn't know. I don't know who I'm dealing with, basically. I don't know.
0: Great observation. Hopefully, you know, just stay positive on that note. Hopefully things will work out between you and him. Okay?
1: Okay.
0: All right, baby girl. Thank you so much for checking in. I appreciate you. Bye-bye.
1: Bye.
2: Hey, hold up a minute. 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Right. Hey, Tony, it's me. I was just calling, you know. Just calling to let you know. Don't wait up for me tonight.

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1: Yeah.

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1: This is a love that withstands time, space, and matter forever. 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Here we are decades later. 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

0: This time I want y'all to help us do it. 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
1: 6:14 Wednesday morning. Good morning, Low Country. Chino's on your radio. Savannah J. Good morning, my queen. How are we doing?
2: Good morning, my brother. From the east side to the west side to the north side to the south side. We're here.
1: Shout out to all the working women.
2: Shout out to them. And also to the working brothers.
1: Yeah, we appreciate it.
2: Yeah,
1: you all deserve a day. Okay. You deserve a lot of days.
2: We deserve the whole 365 days of the year.
1: You got to leave a little Sunday.
2: You just said.
1: Today, you deserve your own day. We can have another day. Preferably, I prefer either Friday or Saturday.
2: Okay, our work is 24/7, honey. It never stops.
1: Coming up before 10 o'clock, we're going to salute and say happy heavenly birthday to an R&B legend.
2: Yes.
1: Otis Redding.
2: And also, if you're celebrating your birthday, we got you, too.
1: Let's take a look at traffic. Donna Lee, good morning.
3: Gerald's Tires and Brakes, 843 traffic.
4: Early into the Wednesday morning commute, we've got a wreck in North Charleston. Leeds Avenue at the 526 eastbound off-ramp. No other accidents or breakdowns on the traffic board. You can be our eyes and ears on the roadway, though. Call us 972-1152.
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It's Wednesday, y'all. It is Wednesday, September the 9th. Did you hear what I said? I said it is Wednesday. Wake up, let's get it, let's get it. This is the Steve Harvey Morning Show, baddest show in the land. I said it. I put my stamp on it. 20 plus years deep. It is the baddest radio show in the land.

0: Farrell, Mississippi Monica, and Kia Junior Boy Spades. We are in the building. I have some news. I have an update for you all.
1: Yeah.
0: I talked to Steve's lips last.
2: What?
0: But not him. I didn't talk to him, but I talked to his lips.
1: What
0: and you know
1: say?
0: What? So they told me what was going on. I had no idea what was really happening. So Ozempic has a new thing called Olympic. Olympic is for lips only. All right. And he has gotten, and they say it took a while to actually get the needle in those big lips, in those
1: wow.
0: lips, but they finally got them in there.
1: Uh-huh.
0: And the lips told me we are, you know, we've suffered a little bit, but we're, you know, they have completely thinned out. And we should be hearing
2: completely
0: from him thin? Soon. And but the lips say they're not moving like they used to, but they're, you know, of course, they're not as full as they were.
1: Mm-hmm.
0: But the lips are doing well. They said that they think the nose took a bigger setback than they did. You know what I mean? That's what the lips are saying about the lips. And then the lips, then the lips all out of nowhere said, vroom. They did that.
1: He blew out vroom, vroom, a raspberry.
0: I was like, what is this here you're doing? Vroom. I said, oh, okay. Then they sounded like they was the kid in the fan when the fan used to be in the winter. I don't know if y'all remember that back in the day. But anyway, the lips are saying that the nose is going through a little bit more stress than they are. And, I mean, not that the nose isn't breathing well. That's fine. But the nose, anything, both of those things have shrunk, the nose and the lips.
1: Wow.
0: But the lips, you know, the lips said that, you know, give them another day or two and they'll be back on course. Being able to flap. Now, here's the bigger problem, is this mustache. the lips are saying he got to cut that down. He gonna have to.
2: Wait a minute. Because
0: they can't hold it up. They're not as big as they were. So they can't. So not, actually, the mustache has flopped down to a mustache and a beard. It's become a goatee. All in, you know what I'm saying?
1: Because
0: it's
3: falling off. A lot of work.
0: A lot of work. Yes. So one, just remember, Ozempic has a new shot you can get called Olympic. Olympic. Okay? And it reduces the lips. And that's where my uncle has been all this time. The lips and the nose has been brought down. So
3: how did you end the call?
0: Well, the lips was tied. They say, listen, you know, and then they just...
1: they did.
0: Just kept going like that. But anyway, they tied. I let them go because I know they needed to get their rest. So right now, they can only talk for about 15 minutes at a time. You know what I'm saying? So you just got to let them heal.
1: Right. Let them do what they do. Uh-huh.
0: Right. But the lips said they would be back soon. And, you know, but the main thing is that mustache is we got to do something about this mustache. Gotcha.
1: Okay.
0: So I just want to give y'all an update.
3: Thank you for the update.
1: Yeah.
0: Yeah. Just had to give y'all
1: an update.
3: Yeah, this was important. Mm-hmm. This was really important.
0: Man,
1: well,
0: lip language is something else.
1: Back.
0: I'll tell you.
1: All right, nephew. Thank you. Coming up at 32 minutes after, we will run that prank with the nephew right after this.
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6: 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Happy Wednesday to you, Logan.
7: Yes, shout out to the working women. Big shout out to Tyler Perry. The wait is over. Why did I get married again?
6: Tonight.
7: Yes, Netflix. It may be there right now, depending on what y'all got. If you got the bootleg.
6: Oh, yeah, that's right. Today. Not tonight. Today. No.
7: You know well, it depends. Now, you know, some of us, I ain't going to indict myself. Some folks
6: watch it,
7: may
6: Gino.
7: Not have
6: they're gonna be,
7: authorized
6: they're
7: Netflix.
6: Gonna, they're going to be talking. They're using somebody else's code. You wrong.

0: That now. I don't think you can do that anymore. Oops, like I know. Okay.
1: Look, Netflix just sent you a text message. I need you to click on yes so I can watch this Tyler Perry movie.
0: You are so wrong. You know, Tyler Perry helped the 81-year-old woman. She received a lien on her home, Gino. I think what the amount was. The amount was
1: $18,000.
0: Yeah,
1: wow.
0: $18,000.
1: The good thing, after that story came out, Savannah, a lot of other people, I guess, in the community stepped in to help out.
0: Hopefully the traffic is out there moving along. Donna Lee, what's up?
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3: Still working that wreck in North Charleston, Leeds Avenue at 526 eastbound, Highway 52 at Cypress Gardens, and a little bit of a slowdown on I-26 eastbound from 199 up to 209, but no major delays. 972-1152.
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14: Hi, I'm Dr. Jason Hare, longtime hockey player and oral surgeon. I know firsthand the impact of missing teeth. That's why I've dedicated

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1: Junior.
2: Oh, no. Oh, no. I have been on the phone with my wife's best friend. Her name's Shonda. Me and Shonda both been talking.
1: And so,
3: and after y'all
1: what?
3: Talk,
1: yeah.
3: Then what? Is what this happened? Every night?
2: Yeah. We think we talked for Shonda because it's about to go down, but I have talked to Shonda. She don't even like me.
1: Don't nobody like you. What? I thought you said your wife's best friend.
2: Her name's Shonda.
1: Mm-hmm. Okay.
0: We done it while Jackie was on the phone.
1: Okay.
0: I don't care.
2: I've said this to Tommy. I said this, Shirley. I said this. What you talking about, girl?
1: All right, we're moving on because I'm scared now, Junior. All right.
2: I said this to my white best friend. Girl, I sound like I'm the girlfriend. What you talking about, girl?
1: All right, listen, last one, guys. Don in Alexandria writes, I invited my girlfriend and her three daughters over to swim since it was hot. She brought six other girls
0: what?
1: And four large pizzas. She thought it was she was having a pool party, but I can't be liable for those other kids. Was I wrong for stopping their fun?
0: You're not wrong. That's what's wrong with black people today. Y'all, when you invite one, here they bring eight, nine more people. Mm-hmm. That's what I don't like that. I invited you. Y'all get them load that truck up, get them pizzas back in there. Y'all can go on back to y'all house. Y'all don't get to swim today.
1: Yeah.
3: Oh, the babies are crying.
0: I don't care nothing about your kids crying.
1: Yeah. All right. Thank you, guys. Coming up at the top of the hour, we'll have some entertainment news for you right after this.
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8: What is your favorite R&B group?
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7: My favorite group of the 90s. Oh, I guess the first name that comes to my mind is Jodeci.
8: Okay, ladies group.
7: 90s. Okay, hold on. 90s. I got to be honest. I would probably say Destiny's Child.
8: Okay, then.
7: Because I thought about En Vogue, but really En Vogue hit in the 80s.
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7: Okay, what about you?
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7: 90s.
8: I'm going to go with you with Jodeci.
7: Yeah,
8: Jodeci.
7: We're leaving out a lot of great groups, I know.
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7: No, let's not.
8: Cut Close did an amazing song with Keith Sweat, right?
7: Get Up On It.
8: Okay,
7: yeah.
8: Yes. And you know, the amazing Courtney Nicole. She's always
7: Shout out to Courtney.
8: Yes, always making things happen here in the Lowcountry. This Saturday at the Jenkins, I call the Jenkins Orphanage. That's the original name, but it's Jenkins on the Ashley. They're going to be there, Cut Close, along with Tommy Brown and Star Queen.
7: Shout out to my girl, Star Queen. Don't get up on anybody in the car. Don't get up too close.
8: Hey. You talking your business this morning. I am so sad that you, Gino. Let's go.
9: Gerald's Tires and Brakes, 843 traffic.
10: Still working that wreck in North Charleston, Leeds Avenue at 526 eastbound, Highway 52 at Cypress Gardens, and a little bit of a slowdown on I-26 eastbound from 199 up to 209, but no major delays. 972-1152.
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1: We're live and local. Good morning. Wednesday, Working Women's Wednesday, 7:08. Speaking of working women, good morning to the working woman of Star 99.7, Miss Savannah J.
2: Thank you, dear. How are you?
1: I'm good. How are you doing?
2: I'm good.
1: Let's shout out our Virgos.
2: Oh, yeah, the Virgos.
1: Happy birthday to the Virgos celebrating a birthday.
2: Oh, yeah. Monty of Goose Creek, he's celebrating his birthday. And also Carolyn of Mount Pleasant is celebrating her birthday.
1: So. All right, Monty and Carolyn. Speaking of Virgos, on this day, Savannah, you know we got a special, very special birthday. We got to shout out one Otis Ray Redding Jr. Otis Redding.
2: Sitting on the dock at a bay.
1: Yeah, come on. Go on, give us a little bit.
2: No.
1: Go on, sing. Go on, sing the hook.
2: I'm going to let you do that.
1: Wait, Missy, see, you got me singing hook. What do you think I am, Patti LaBelle or something?
2: No, sitting.
1: Go on, sing them hooks, Savannah.
2: I can spit them lyrics.
1: You can spit the lyrics.
2: Sitting on the dock of the bay, baby.
1: Yes. Oh, what an iconic song.
2: You know, what was the meaning of that? Did it have a traditional meaning why he was saying sitting on the dock of the bay? Was he just looking out and
1: letting the time pass away?
2: Yeah.
1: I don't know if he was heartbroken. Maybe he was just kind of reflecting, meditating, chilling out.
2: Well,
1: born on this day in 1941, of course, he died in a tragic airplane with the original members of the Barqués on December 10th, 1967.
2: Wow.
1: Now, you talked about sitting on the dock of the bay.
2: Mm-hmm.
1: He also had a song, big hit, Try a Little Tenderness.
2: Oh, my mom loved that.
1: So remember This Christmas?
2: Yeah.
1: The movie? And Chris Brown's character was Baby.
2: Oh, yeah.
1: And his mom, Loretta Devine, didn't want him singing.
2: Yes.
1: I can remember Chris's character, though. The song he sang in that club, in that movie, This Christmas, was Try a Little Tenderness.
2: Yeah.
1: And speaking of a song, Savannah.
2: What?
1: R-E-S-P-E-C-T.
2: Respect?
1: Otis Redding. He's the one that made that song first.
2: Not Aretha.
1: Well, when Aretha got it, it became her song.
2: Okay, because she did it.
1: Yeah.
2: She did her thing. So Otis sang that first.
1: Sure did.
2: Okay, I got to try to find it. I never heard him sing that.
1: But you know, like the Queen, once the Queen got a hold to it.
2: She done break your back.
1: Let's take a look at traffic.
2: You whipped.
1: Donna Lee, how's that ride to work?
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0: 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Well, guys, there's been a side of hip hop and rap that is known. We know hip hop and rap to glorify money, women, violence, beef. Well, now there's this new trend. They're talking about God. God is trending in hip hop and rap culture now. According to a Baller Alert, a lot of hip hop artists and rappers are now openly weaving faith, spirituality, and praise to God into their music. This is said to be crossing all generations, coast to coast, and artists are unapologetically vocal about religion. In a recent interview, Detroit-based rapper Skilla Baby stopped the interview to pray after his, quote, prayer alarm sounded off. And back in 2019, remember Kanye's Jesus Walks album was dedicated to his strong faith in God. So now other artists are following suit and praising God in their own ways through music. So are you guys here for this?
1: I'm here for that.
0: What do you think?
1: Yeah, I got no problems with that.
2: Yeah.
1: For sure. What? If y'all gonna be praising God, then that may give it.

0: But you don't have time to be calling women out of their names and yeah. anything like that. So, yeah, let's do that.
1: Yeah, keep we it need uplifting. More of it. We need yeah. more of that.
2: Giving God the glory? Yeah. Always. Yeah,
1: especially with the way of the world today.
2: Mm-hmm.
1: I think we need more of that, more positive music, more music about faith versus rapping about killing, scamming, stealing.
0: Yeah. Exactly.
2: Calling women, yeah,
1: yeah.
2: D's and H's, yeah.
1: Yeah.
2: Only thing, I have one thing to say. If you are going to praise God, don't cuss in the same sentence. So yeah. please, okay, do not do that.
0: That don't fit.
2: That does not go together.
3: It is not.
2: No, it is not. Yeah. So good. Yeah, I'm glad, you know, they're giving glory to God, bringing God, because we need that. I mean, that's when a lot of the trouble in this world started, when we started taking God out of the school system, all of that, you know. So I'm glad at least it's starting somewhere, putting God back in, giving God the praise. Yeah,
1: absolutely.
2: Thank you.
1: Mm-hmm. Or, you know, being hypocritical, saying one thing and doing another.
2: And doing another. Yeah. Yeah.
1: Mm-hmm. Yep.
2: And I remember when Kanye used to do the choirs, the all of that. When
1: Sunday
2: he used to,
1: service.
2: Oh, the Sunday service. It was so good.
0: That boy's he's a beast, man.
2: Yeah.
1: I'm telling you.
2: Yeah. Where is
0: I
2: that
0: say
2: Kanye?
0: Creative. Creative.
1: Yes. I remember that Kanye, there was a Midwest music conference and he had his backpack on. This was before college
2: uh-huh.
1: dropout. This
2: mm-hmm.
1: was right before
2: mm-hmm.
1: that. And he came to this conference and he came up to a lot of us radio people. He was like, I'm gonna be famous. I'm gonna make it. And everybody's mm-hmm. like, okay, Precious.
2: Yeah.
1: Okay, Kanye. And then he blew up.
2: I mean, up.
0: He did
2: yeah,
0: just
2: he just
0: that,
2: had a concert with 70,000 people in
1: right.
2: Chicago. So yeah.
1: Right.
2: Yeah. All right, guys. Thank you. Coming up at 34 minutes after, Naomi Osaka and Coco Gauff spoke out on disruptive influencers at the U.S. Open. We'll talk about it right after this.
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6: Working Women's Wednesday. Good morning to all the working women,
5: yes.
6: including you.
5: Yes. And what's up with the rumor mill?
6: All right, it's time for Is It Real or Rumor?
5: Okay, bring it.
6: Janet Jackson and one of Minister Farrakhan's sons, Mustafa Farrakhan.
5: Yes.
6: There's been speculation as social media is on fire.
5: Mm-hmm.
6: There's been months of sightings together. Now the buzz is there an engagement? Is there confirmation?
5: Wow.
6: Officially, none of that. Janet hadn't said anything.
5: Yes.
6: Neither has brother Mustafa.
5: Well, they ain't really none of our business.
6: Say that part. I was just about
5: ain't
6: to say.
5: None of our business. They both are beautiful people. Say none of our business.
6: Everything?
5: Because they're both single, right?
6: Yes.
5: Okay, because there's a lot of people dipping around here.
6: Right.
5: And they married. And that still ain't none of our business.
6: And for our younger brothers and sisters out there that's putting all their business on social media.
5: Yeah.
6: As my grandmother told me, everything ain't for everybody.
5: No. Keep it to yourself. A beautiful couple. If there's something going on with them, yeah.
6: Didn't Michael Jackson have a song, Keep It in the Closet, something like that?
5: I thought it was R. Kelly.
6: Well, he had Trapped in the Closet.
5: Oh, same difference.
6: Let's take a look at traffic, Donna Lee.
7: Gerald's Tires and Brakes, 843 traffic.
8: 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We've also got a wreck involving an overturned vehicle, Farmington at Slate Stone. Very slow on 52 from Goose Creek to North Charleston. Just under an hour's drive, Somerville to downtown. 972-1152.
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0: So, you know what I'm saying?
1: So what we wearing in June, Tommy? What we wearing in June?
0: Oh, I'll be wearing white linen drawers and everything in June. Y'all ain't got no linen drawers?
2: Too much. It really is. No, I don't.
0: Everybody got really linen drawers, don't you? Y'all ain't got no linen drawers?
2: No.
1: In June?
3: In okay. July, August, September? What are you talking about?
1: What we wearing in July, Tommy? What we wearing in July?
0: Steel sucker draws. Them nice. That's what you want in July. You know, that's what you want in July, some steel sucker draws. But now, when soon as Labor Day passed, all of a sudden, here come these corduroy draws. You got where these heavy duty draws now. And that's hot.
2: Why do we have to hear this? Why?
0: I'm the only one with cashmere draw.
2: Oh, itchy. Itchy.
0: I got turtleneck draw. Y'all ain't got no turtleneck draw.
2: Oh, all right, man. Coming up next, the strawberry letter. Why hasn't he divorced her is the question. And I mean the subject right after this.
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9: We're live in Local 754. Good Wednesday morning. Working Women's Wednesday. Shout out to all my working women in the car, in the warehouse, in the office. This weekend is about to pop off, Savannah J.
10: Yes, it is. I'm talking about the R&B Picnic and Cooler Fest. The lovely Courtney Nicole, she's bringing it to the Lowcountry. It's going to be at Jenkins on the Ashley. If you need more info, you know we got it for you. All you have to do is go to star997.com. 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
9: That's right. Sing this song. Get up on it. Now, I don't know who's going to sing Keith Sweat's part.
10: You know what? I'm going to suggest that you come out and say it.
9: You know, I could do that.
10: I'm going to suggest you come out and say it.
9: I could do that. I could do that. Look, I can beg. Oh. I can beg and want.
10: You say Keith begs.
9: Hey, listen, it's made him millions of dollars. So apparently I have been begging enough. Or begging hard enough or right.
10: So. Let's head to the hot topics are something today. Let's head to the roadway. Donna Lee, help me out.
11: Gerald's Tires and Brakes, 843 traffic.
12: Still working a wreck at Dorchester and Olivia Drive. We've also got a wreck involving an overturned vehicle, Farmington at Slate Stone. Very slow on 52 from Goose Creek to North Charleston. Just under an hour's drive, Somerville to downtown. 972-1152.
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2: 8:41 coming up before 9 o'clock. Today's the day, Savannah Jay.
1: Today is the day.
2: Why Did I Get Married Again? The movie, Tyler Perry.
1: Go, Tyler.
2: On
1: go
2: Netflix.
1: Tyler. All right.
2: All right, so you all got your, you know, y'all told your cousin or told your son or your daughter, like, now listen.
1: Leave me alone. It's my
2: All right,
1: blood.
2: Will y'all get that text from Netflix? All right, I'm going to call you. Like, check your text message, mama.
1: Oh my God.
2: All right, so I can see this movie.
1: It doesn't cost that much. I think it's like, Netflix is like $11.99.
2: Folks, like, okay. Don't count my money.
1: All right, I better speak for this traffic then. Donna Lee.
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4: On the scene of collisions, Ashley Hall at Sam Ritt, North Highway 17 at Old Chorus Lane, 526 westbound of the Dorchester Road off-ramp, Secessionville at Seaside Plantation, Ashley Phosphate across county, and a breakdown 526 eastbound at Bowman, 972-1152.
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2: What time is it?
1: In my crackly Moore State voice. Tyler Perry's latest movie, Why Did I Get Married Again? It is out right now on Netflix.
2: Yes. Exciting.
1: So let's talk about the plot. Mm-hmm. So you have Marcus and Angela's daughter, Jasmine. Now, of course, Marcus is played by my man, Michael Jai White, and Angela is played by Tasha Smith. So their daughter is getting married. They have a destination wedding, but then they find out how messy their mama and daddy was with everybody else, Terry and Diane, of course, you know, Tyler Perry. Yeah, do tell. But you know who is also in the movie?
2: Who?
1: My girl, Taraji P. Henson.
2: It's her birthday also, right?
1: On Friday.
2: Okay, on Friday.
1: Why Did I Get Married Again? Coming to your Netflix is somebody that has a Netflix account.
2: Okay.
1: Right now.
2: So enjoy it tonight. Today.
1: Yeah.
2: You know, you can watch it right now.
1: Yeah, when you finish listening to us.
2: You can watch it on any of your, your phone.
1: Your tablet.
2: Yeah, anything.
1: Don't let your boss know you're watching Tyler Perry movie, y'all. We don't want you to get in trouble.
2: Maybe you're an entrepreneur. You don't have to worry about anyone.
1: Maybe somebody can record. Can you record off Netflix?
2: Oh, my goodness. You know what?
1: I don't know.
2: Let's check the roadway. You are me.
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4: On the scene of collisions, Ashley Hall at Sam Ritt, North Highway 17 at Old Chorus Lane, 526 westbound of the Dorchester Road off-ramp, Secessionville at Seaside Plantation, Ashley Phosphate across county, and a breakdown 526 eastbound at Bowman, 972-1152.
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18: This is from Maurice in Jacksonville, guys. Maurice says, my 16-year-old was sneaking his girlfriend into his window while my wife and I were asleep. He figured out how to bypass our alarm so that it didn't detect his bedroom window, and he slightly moved the camera to hide his girlfriend's car. I figured since he's so darn smart, he can go read books to the kids at the daycare where his mom works on 3 days a week until December. My wife said that punishment is a little too harsh because it interferes with his basketball practice. I can't take his phone because that's how we track him. What other ways can I punish this knucklehead boy of mine? Because he's not going to do the reading thing because of the practice. So what else can he do?
19: It ain't no belt hanging in the closet.
20: He's 16.
18: 16.
19: Yeah, exactly. Uh-huh. That's belt time when I was growing up. What is wrong? Mm-hmm.
20: You say on sight.
19: Uh-huh. On sight. I don't understand. The problem is we ain't reaching for this belt no more. That's our problem.
18: It doesn't sound like he's interested in that at all. Yeah. Something else.
19: But did you say he was in Jacksonville?
18: Uh-huh. Jacksonville.
20: Duval.
19: So listen, I know this ain't. Duval. Yeah, I know this ain't got nothing to do with what he called in for. But listen, I'm gonna be in Jacksonville at the Comedy Zone Halloween weekend. Uh-huh. Halloween weekend, and if you want to get away from your son that weekend, come hang out with me because I'm going to be there at the Comedy Zone all weekend long Halloween weekend. Just thought I'd throw that in. But back to your issue. Back, get the belt. Go back to the belt, and let's see if we can work that out. I'm just about five little licks. Let's just, you know, let's straighten them up. There'd be something. Mm-hmm. They need to be touched up a little bit. Ain't nothing wrong with touching them up a little bit.
18: Yeah, we got touched up, didn't we? More than touched up. The crap beat out of us.
21: Yeah.
19: I was still getting touched up at 16.
18: But he's sneaking his girlfriend in the house.
20: Yeah, that's a lot.
21: Yeah. But see, that's a lot. That's a good thing, though. That's a good thing.
18: What's a good thing?
19: He's sneaking the girl in the house?
21: Yeah. We should really relax on this. Let him have the girlfriend sneaking in the house. Yeah. Because I was doing that at 16. I did the same thing. Delba did touch me, though. He did touch me up.
18: We're not gentle parents over here, Junior.
21: Y'all talking about a window. I went through a roof in a chimney.
18: You were in
21: the house. I was sneaking me in how I can get him in. I did everything.
18: You were in love, Junior, sounds like.
21: The back door? You think they didn't come to the back door? Be quiet. Don't say nothing. Come to the back door.
19: Okay.
21: See, I didn't do
19: it. I got to tell y'all this.
21: You did it too, Tommy. I ain't by my
19: back. No. This back when we had the Yorkie Chopper. Mm-hmm. Chopper was barking and going crazy, and Jackie didn't know. I wasn't at the house, but Jackie said she didn't know what this dog was barking. She never heard him bark like that. Mm-hmm. Caught Trey going up the stairs with some little white girl, and Jackie's like, oh, no, where we going? Where's we going? Oh, no, sir. Back, let's bring it on back down. When did you get here, young lady? Okay, well, call your parents to come get you. Come on. Oh, no. Not on my watch, it won't. Boy,
20: Chopper,
19: Trey looked at Chopper like he wanted to kick him across the room.
21: Yeah, he told on him.
19: He told on him.
18: He really did. That's why you have dogs right there for things like that. Yeah.
20: Right.
18: All right, we
20: go to LA.
19: And then you know daddy gonna call and put some more on top. So what is this I'm hearing about you you sneaking white folks in the house? What is this I'm hearing?
20: Yeah, what you does don't the want... race have to do with it? It was a
19: nothing. It just put more emphasis on it.
21: He said, what you doing sneaking white folks?
18: And how did Chopper know? Oh. Wow, what a smart dog, Chopper. Oh, mm-hmm. Mm-hmm. Anything else you want to add to this story? That 16 sneaking them in, changing the alarm, you know.
19: This is what you do at 16. And mm-hmm. you know, some kids are to the extreme, some aren't. But when you got one to the extreme, then you got a discipline to the extreme.
18: Yeah.
19: It just has to happen. Yeah. You got to lock him down, man.
18: Yeah, you can't let it go. Mm-hmm.
20: Tell you the have girl's to address mom too.
18: Yeah.
20: Tell her parents. Mm-hmm. All this gonna stop.
18: Uh-huh. Yeah, yeah. All right, guys. Thank you. Coming up in 20 minutes after, we will have more of the Steve Harvey Morning Show right after this.
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9: Class is now in session.
8: What would you call this lesson?
9: How maps lie. They say men lie, women lie, numbers don't lie, but maps, sometimes they lie.
8: Game recognized game.
9: Game recognized. Say that. Come on now.
8: Game
9: say that. Promote
8: game.
9: My book. It's right. 20 years old now. It was an audio book at first. That's a whole other story. One day we'll tell you that. Me and Savannah will tell you the real story behind that. Oh, wait till you hear that. So, Savannah, remember when we were kids, in school they would have the giant maps on the wall of the United States and of the world.
8: I remember those maps.
9: And those maps, you know, they made it seem like Africa was not as large as it really is.
8: No, they beat it down like it was nothing.
9: That's true.
8: Yeah.
9: Well, the United Nations General Assembly has overwhelmingly, they had backed new map that shows Africa's true size.
8: Okay.
9: Now, you might be wondering, how large is Africa?
8: How large is it?
9: You could put the United States, Greenland.
8: Okay.
9: Because the old maps showed you that Greenland was larger than Africa. But actually, you could put the United States, Greenland, China, and India all inside the continent of Africa and have room left over for some
8: more. Wow. Go Africa. Go, go, go, go. Wow.
9: Speaking of big, it's the big day, NFL fans, so I know you, that team in North Texas.
8: You know what?
9: Just hold on, because y'all not playing tonight. We ain't talking about y'all tonight.
8: Go ahead.
9: The opening game of the regular season for the NFL.
8: Well, who's playing tonight?
9: So you got the New England Patriots playing the Super Bowl champion, Seattle Seahawks in Seattle.
8: Okay, all right.
9: Speaking of the NFL.
8: Yeah.
9: Look, I have a love-hate relationship with the NFL because they did my man Colin Kaepernick dirty.
8: Yeah.
9: However, he's got a new book coming out next week.
8: What's the name of the book?
9: The Perilous Fight.
8: Wow.
9: Your team, that team in North Texas, plays Sunday night at 8:20.
8: My Dallas Cowboys, they play when?
9: Sunday night.
8: The New York Giants?
9: Yep.
8: Okay, then. All right.
9: And then these Super Bowl champions for this year, Chicago Bears, are going to play up in Charlotte. They play the Panthers Sunday at 1 p.m.
8: Who's their quarterback, the Panthers?
9: They got a brother named Caleb. Actually, both teams have a starting black quarterback. And even that team in North Texas, they say he's...
8: Are you afraid?

0: A black quarterback.
1: Are you afraid to say the name?
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10: Well, guys, I've never heard of this, but today is Wonderful Weirdos Day. Wonderful Weirdos Day, okay? It's a fun, judgment-free day. It's to celebrate your quirkiness and your wildly creative mind, okay? celebrate. I don't know why I looked right at you, Tommy.
11: Why are you looking at me?
10: Why
11: are you looking
10: why?
11: At me?
10: I don't know why.
11: You think I'm a weirdo?
10: No,
11: you
10: think I don't think you're a weirdo. No,
11: but why
10: I do
11: you
10: not
11: look at
10: think
11: me
10: you're weird. You're
11: why
10: just
11: you do
10: funny
11: that?
10: And crazy.
11: Okay.
10: I wouldn't say weird. Weird is a weird thing. Anyway, celebrate yourself if you're
11: what?
10: In free spirit.
11: You think? That was weird what you just said. But go ahead.
10: Yeah. Celebrate yourself if you're a free spirit, if you're a daydreamer or an unconventional thinker. It is your day. It is your day. Wonderful Weirdos Day. So I have to ask you guys, what's the quirkiest thing about you that we may not know?
11: I mean, y'all know me. I take 3 showers a day. Is that quirky, though? That's not.
12: That's quirky.
13: That's weird.
10: It's a little. Weird. Yeah. It's, yeah.
12: Y'all have never noticed this, but every time
11: we didn't notice this voice
12: to me,
11: till today. But go ahead.
12: Okay, cool. But that's fine. But
10: he's been performing.
12: Y'all need to know this, though.
10: What?
12: Have y'all noticed every time y'all talk to me, I be scratching my chest? Is that weird?
10: Yeah, I have noticed that.
13: Yeah.
12: When y'all say something to me, I be scratching my chest.
10: Yeah.
13: Yeah. That's weird.
10: That's
11: weird. So it don't. I just thought you hadn't washed.
12: It's just for no reason. I just right.
13: We need to bathe.
11: Well, I just thought you hadn't bathed, dog. That's what I thought.
10: That's a weird show. Coming up in 33 minutes after, we'll play a round of Would You Rather right after this.
11: You need some men's dub is what you need.
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1: It's a verb.
2: About that real love. 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
2: All right, Mary J. Blige.
1: Real love. 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Verb. 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
2: Yes, it definitely is. 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
2: 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And then after that, Belinda B.P. 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
6: 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Guys, here we are, last break of the day. It's been a great day, and thank you guys so much for joining us and listening to us every single day. Thank you. We love you, Steve Harvey Nation.
7: Yes, we do.
6: Coming back soon, too. He'll be back.
8: Yeah, he's out.
7: Back.
8: He'll be back.
7: Yeah, lips will be thinner, nose
8: Stop
7: smaller.
8: Yeah.
7: He's got what?
6: I'm with you because he's always talking about my eyes. I'm with you.
7: I told y'all what happened.
6: What?
7: They got a new Ozempic shot. It's called Olympic.
6: For people,
7: and he's
6: huge...
7: got his lips reduced.
8: No,
7: okay.
8: Goodness.
7: My uncle got his lips reduced.
6: So
8: anyway,
6: be a whole new
8: weirdo.
6: Steve.
8: What's on your mind?
6: Whole new Steve when he comes back.
7: Me and Junior talked last night. We had a little debate. I was trying to tell him. Carla, I need you and Shirley to step
6: what?
7: In on this.
9: We talked.
7: And you don't want me bringing it up. Don't worry about this. But I got it. Will you tell this boy that...
6: Junior?
7: Yeah, tell Junior that the KKK is the first ones to throw an all-white party. Which I'll tell this boy that because I keep telling him. I tried to... what?
8: Turn your mic
7: what?
8: On.
9: Leave this show. They wasn't the first one.
8: We're not doing this. Both of y'all leave
6: what
8: this show.
6: What are you talking about
8: right now?
9: I thought it was
6: Tommy,
9: great
6: for
9: time.
6: Real. This you said it was going to be though. Stupid. You did say that.
9: I thought it was great.
7: <It's
9: time.
7: laughs>
6: Don't go along with that, Junior. But Tommy, we were talking earlier about just what we used to do. This is off mic. We had a story about a young man, a 16-year-old who stuck his girlfriend into his parents' house. And his parents wrote us and wanted to know what should he do about it. You know, what else could he do? Yeah, he wanted to make his boy
7: read,
6: but he couldn't do that because he had to go to football practice. So what else could he do? As far as, disciplining him and punishing him. Yeah.
7: But, you know, you got to punish him, but we've all done it. Right. I mean, did y'all not sneak nobody in or did y'all not sneak in somebody else's house? Y'all ain't never done that?
9: I didn't do that.
6: No, I didn't. Absolutely not.
7: Oh, I did it. Listen, I was that. Okay, I can say
8: I was too scared.

0: his tools being exactly where he could find them, and he hated if even one was out of place. 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

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Star 99.7 on the Hump Day Wednesday. We're doing it for the ladies. You know it's Ladies' Day with me. Hold up a second, because the ladies get you in danger and you can't get yourself out.

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2: 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Your face turn me up. I like this. This feel like a basement slow jam. No chaperone. And then you talk your talk. 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

0: Why Are You So Reckless with the Love I've Got For You. You got it from the Chief Rocker on Star 99.7 saying, get your ice chest ready, as Mel Waiters tells you. It's the R&B Picnic and Cooler Fest this weekend, 4 to 10 at Jenkins on the Ashley. Check it out live on stage. Star Queen and Tommy Brown. And Cut Close, you got to get up on it. 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
5: 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Seriously. He pulled in a tarpon on his own last year. 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Excitement, pride, the butterflies in my stomach. Seeing him be amazing. I like fishing, but I love being a dad.
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when you wake up with Savannah, Jay, and Gino, you find out everything in the Morning Vibe. I was ready to go buy tickets this morning when they said Stevie Wonder is announcing his 50th anniversary tour for the Songs in the Key of Life, arguably his greatest CD of all. In my opinion, he's going to be in the UK as well as Europe and the United States. U.S. tickets go on sale September the 10th. I got to get mine. The legend, the wonder of thunder, Mr. Stevie Wonder on tour for the 50th anniversary. That's what you find out when you wake up with Savannah, Jay, and Gino, only on the Morning Vibe, Star 99.7, and I'm all

Everybody's getting ready for the Southern Soul Night at the Coastal Carolina Fair, November the 2nd with DJ Kool, Cupid, Fat Daddy, the biggest party of them all, and you know you got to be there. 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

crackers on shoulder, then turn her. Both took a honey pack before they got me solid as a boulder. She said, hit me in the head with it, why gon' be a knot there? Keep on going crazy, girl, you about to get yacht fair. Shopping bag, popping tags on the kitchen island, she dropping that. Shout out to me, two, thank three for sir. When she needs something,

0: 2026. Lead them in the cars with the ARs. It's been brought to you by the good people at Radio Killer Records. 2026. Yeah.
1: 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The Dream is back from Rocking That Thing. His new one, he calls this one, Just Be My Lady. You'll be glad you did. And you'll be glad you joined Savannah J. This weekend, she's going to be at Kiowa Homes from 12 until 2 on Rutledge Avenue. You and the family have been thinking about a home, where you wanted to live, how you wanted to look, and somebody to talk to you to help you through that process. That's happening this weekend, 12 until 2 with the Charleston Housing Authority and Savannah J off Rutledge Avenue and Kiowa Homes and Star 99.7.
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0: 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Jalen Cords on Star 99.7, the vibe of the Low Country. And grab your boo, you know what? And get ready this weekend. Have her fill in the ice chest, you pick it up, and you guys go to the R&B Picnic and Cooler Fest. This weekend, 4 to 10 at Jenkins on the Ashley with special guests Star Queen, Tommy Brown, Cut Close, DJ Coob, DJ Dynamite, hosted by Courtney Nicole and Savannah J. What? You not going to be there? Don't be a fool. Get there and enjoy the party, because I told you to.
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You know, when you wake up with Savannah, Jay, and Gino, it's not all fun and games. Sometimes it's some of the best things you could ever learn. Did you know that the continent of Africa is the largest continent? And when you look at a map, you don't see that. Well, they're getting ready to change it because the respect is due. And

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Get your tickets now. They're on sale everywhere. 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Tell them I sent you, because that's how we do. It's the way we party on Star 99.7. Put a smile on your face. 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

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We don't play around, not at all. We come with it for real. Like tickets for Usher Raymond and Chris Brown. Some of the best shows you've ever wanted to see. You got it on your phone? Good. Sit back, enjoy the music, because it's never sounded

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Yeah, it didn't work out, but that don't mean you should attack me. We enjoy the 5-star meals, but you was with me for the Zaxby's. Holding me down from the start. 21.

I still help pay for the wigs. And I help with the lease. 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

When you wake up with Gino and Savannah J, we educate, not just procrastinate. We give you the knowledge you need to know. 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But now, they're changing that fact because we are back. Africa, the largest one. You could put the United States, Russia, China, and Europe all in there and still have room for the bridge. Listen, that's what you find out when you wake up with Gino and Savannah.

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I know you got 21 questions, but I've got the one answer you've been waiting for. St. James, are we really going to have fun at the Coastal Carolina Fair? Oh, yeah. I'm ready.

0: I love that song by Monie Long, The Richest I Give to You. I've got another one from Star 99.7 you'll like, Raheem Devon. Believe me, the pleasure will be all mine for you.
1: Love King forever. Your face turn me up. I like this. This feel like a basement slow jam. No chaperone. And then you talk your talk. 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

0: music by DJ Coop and DJ Dynamite, and hosted by the talented Courtney Nicole. And yes, I, Savannah J. It's the R&B Picnic and Cooler Fest at Jenga's on Ashley. 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

0: The new one from Jay Brown. He says, don't be late. No, tomorrow at 10 a.m., make sure you're on time when I start again. That's it for me. DJ D-Nice is next. 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

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I'm looking for that wifey on this Hump Day Wednesday right here on the Vibe of the Low Country. 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
2: Checking out your traffic for this Wednesday afternoon. 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Another at Folly Road Boulevard and Tranquil Drive. Collision at Meeting Street and Wolf Street. Another at Northrett Avenue and Remount Road. And be aware of a disabled vehicle on Septima Picard Parkway and Cumming Street. This is Matthew in your 843 Traffic Center, 972-1152.
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0: It's the RV Picnic and Cooler Fest this Saturday from 4 p.m. to 10 p.m. at Jenkins on the Ashley. 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

0: Tanya Nolan with that reckless behavior on this hump day Wednesday. It is yours truly, DJ D Nice. Now understand, we're not going to be reckless. We're going to try to get you over the hump and get closer and closer to the weekend with some good music coming to your speakers. Now get ready, because you know we're going to be giving away more tickets for you to check out the R&B tour. I'm talking about Raymond and Brown, Usher and Chris Brown coming to the William Bryce Stadium October 29th. That's the weekend after the South Carolina State homecoming. Man, it's going to be a crazy time in the Carolinas, and we're going to make sure you get there. You got to stay close to us right here on the Vibe of the Low Country. It is Star 99.7.
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2: Checking out your traffic for this Wednesday afternoon. 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Smash up at Ashley River Road and Magwood Drive. Another at Folly Road Boulevard and Tranquil Drive. Collision at Meeting Street and Wolf Street. Another at Northrett Avenue and Remount Road. And be aware of a disabled vehicle on Septima P. Clark Parkway and Cumming Street. This is Matthew in your 843 Traffic Center, 972-1152.

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1: Gerald's Tires and Brakes, 843 Traffic.
2: Watching the traffic in your 4 o'clock hour, still seeing some very heavy traffic on I-26 westbound at the 526 merge. Be careful as you're getting on there. It's going to be a slow and steady ride. Also seeing a collision at the Dutch Bros Coffee and Ladson Road. One at Mount Pleasant Fire Station 7 on Bowman Road. Still seeing a collision on Meeting Street and Wolf Street. Also be aware of a couple disabled vehicles. One at North Highway 17 and James Nelson Road. And one at Septima P. Clark Parkway and Cummings Street. Help us stay up to date with the traffic. Give us a call, 972-1152.
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0: Monday night, November the 2nd at the Coastal Carolina Fair for the Southern Soul Night. That's right, Southern Soul on a Monday night in the Low Country. It's going to be a crazy, insane party on a Monday night, man. Got my guy Cupid from Lafayette, Louisiana, DC's very own DJ Kool. Let me clear my throat. And like I said, my guy Fat Daddy's going to be in the building. We want you there in the building with us. Check out my man Stephen St. James tomorrow, right after the 90s at noon. He's going to have some tickets to give away for you to come hang out with us Monday night at the Coastal Carolina Fair, baby. Right here on the Vibe of the Low Country. It is Star 99.7.
1: Gerald's Tires and Brakes, 843 traffic.
2: Major accident in Ladson earlier today still has Ladson Road shut down all the way from Highway 78 past the railroad tracks and down Palmetto Commerce. Police presence slowly letting people in and out, if at all. Also, police are encouraging drivers to find alternative routes. Still looking at a couple other issues, including a collision outside Mount Pleasant Fire Station 7 on Bowman Road, one at the Horlbeck Creek subdivision on Highway 41 and Tradewind Drive, and be aware of a disabled vehicle at North Highway 17 and James Nelson Road. Watch the road and be careful out there. This is Matthew with your 843 Traffic Center, 972-1152.

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you back through the 80s. Old school hip hop, old school R&B. I got you covered right here. You want to get your request in while I'm live in the mix on the radio? I got you. You in traffic? You need a good beat?

0: Simmons, Shannon Hayward, Ivory Thomas, Jamel Adams, Andrella Pusher is celebrating a birthday today. Terrence Edgefield is celebrating a birthday as well. Sean Newsom, and if today is your birthday, happy birthday to you and yours. And yours truly, DJ D Nice, and the vibe of the Low Country. 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
3: Here in your 5 o'clock hour, Ladson Road still completely backed up due to that accident from earlier. Police are still encouraging people to find alternative routes around. Seeing a collision outside the Park West Children's Discovery Center on Stockdale Street. Collision at the Ashley Phosphate Dorchester Dollar Tree. One of the Isle of Palms Connector and Rifle Range Road. And also seeing a collision at Savannah Highway and McAllen Boulevard. Also be aware of a wreck at Aviation Avenue, exit 211 on I-26 westbound. Still holding things up from earlier. This is Matthew in your 843 Traffic Center, 972-1152.
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But that's why you came to us, right? 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
1: Taking a look at traffic, getting ready to head into your 6 o'clock hour. Seeing an accident outside the Village Square Apartments on North Woodmere Drive. Another incident outside the MUSC Children's Health Center on Mall Drive. Watching an incident at the Horlbeck Creek Subdivision on Highway 41 and Tradewind Drive. Seeing another collision on the Don Holt Bridge westbound upslope. One at the Isle of Palms Connector and Rifle Range Road. One at Savannah Highway and McAllen Boulevard. And still seeing a disabled vehicle at North Highway 17 and James Nelson Road. Also still watching the accident on I-26 westbound at exit 211 and Aviation Avenue. Give us a call and let us know what you see. 972-1152.
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You can't get me on the phone lines. Hit me up on Facebook, Instagram, or Twitter at DJ D Nice SC. 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
1: Gerald's Tires and Brakes, 843 traffic.
2: Few remaining incidents near 6 o'clock hour, seeing one at Windmere Boulevard. Also still watching a collision at Highway 41 and Tradewind Drive. One at the Isle of Palms Connector and Rifle Range Road. And things still seem to be blocked off on Ladson Road all the way down Highway 78 and through Palmetto Commerce Parkway. Stay safe out there, y'all. This is Matthew in your 843 Traffic Center, 972-1152.
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0: I'm talking reckless on a hump day Wednesday. It's yours truly, DJ D-Nice. It's my time to get up out of the building. Miss BP is up next to take care of your musical needs for the remainder of the afternoon. God willing, I'll be back to do it again tomorrow on Ladies Day Thursday. Ladies, you know we dedicate the radio to you all afternoon long. Tomorrow, I got you covered. I got the driver's seat. All you got to do is get in and let me know what you want to hear so we can win together tomorrow right on Ladies Day Thursday on the Vibe of the Low Country. 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
1: Gerald's Tires and Brakes, 843 Traffic.
2: Rounding out your Wednesday evening, still a couple of incidents to be seen. One at King Street and Broad Street. One at the Isle of Palms Connector and Rifle Range Road. One at Highway 41 and Tradewind Drive. And one at Windmere Boulevard. Also still seeing some very heavy traffic down Latson Road all the way through Palmetto Commerce and Highway 78. Stay safe out there, y'all. Gonna be a long ride home. This is Matthew in your 843 Traffic Center, 972-1152.
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It's Wednesday. Over the hump we go. We do it every night from 7 until 10, Monday through Thursday. We call it The Vibe. My name is Belinda Parker. Always good to be by your side. 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

0: You've got it inside of this nighttime vibe as we're keeping you in the know. 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At the Anavesta Missionary Baptist Church, 6709 South Carolina 162 in Hollywood, South Carolina, from 10 until 1 this Saturday. 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